saying things like this. Now she's giving you a kiss. 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

0: Hip-Hop, Urban, Elektro.
1: Yes on, yes on, yes on, yes.
0: Say less. Olive.
2: With my niggas in my red Mercedes. 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
0: Freitagnacht auf Westküste FM.